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4: The top stories this hour. The number of households unable to afford basics like food and heating has hit a record high. Analysis from the Joseph Rowntree Foundation shows 7.5 million households haven't been able to afford at least one essential item in the last 6 months. The report suggests Andy Burnham is taking over as Prime Minister when the cost of living has never been higher. Speaking before he entered Number 10, Mr. Burnham outlined his priorities.
5: Let's deal with some of the pressures people are under in terms of the everyday bills that they're paying. You know, life has changed for people and it's not necessarily got better. And I think we just need to be relentlessly focused on that.
4: Anna Sarwar is to step down as Scottish Labour leader after being made a life peer and appointed a business minister in Andy Burnham's government. He's the latest senior figure to be promoted. Two of the men jailed over the death of PC Andrew Harper could be released early under the government's prisoner release scheme. Jesse Cole and Albert Bowers were convicted of manslaughter after the officer was dragged to his death while responding to a burglary in Berkshire in 2019. US Defence Secretary Pete Hegseth says the war with Iran has now cost $37 billion. He's asking Congress to approve $87 billion in extra defence funding. Young obese women are driving a rise in early onset type 2 diabetes across England. Researchers from Imperial College London found that while older people still make up most new cases, it's increasing rapidly in people aged under 40. Dr. Shivani Misra led the research.
6: What we think is going on is that younger people are now developing obesity and not just, you know, slightly obese, severe obesity at younger ages, and because of that they're developing type 2 diabetes much earlier on in life.
4: And Morgan Rodgers has become the most expensive British footballer of all time after signing for Chelsea from Aston Villa for £117 million. From Sky News, I'm Daisy Steele.

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4: The top stories this hour. Andy Burnham told the first meeting of his cabinet they must take the pressure off those struggling with the cost of living. A Joseph Rowntree Foundation report shows over 7.5 million people have cut back on essential goods like food or heating over the past 6 months. Here's Energy Secretary Miatta Farmbuller.
5: We understand that people are under a huge amount of pressure. So £45 off electricity bills by cutting VAT is a down payment to give people just a bit of breathing room whilst we do the job of driving down energy bills for good.
4: Anna Sarwar is to step down as Scottish Labour leader after being made a life peer and appointed business minister in Andy Burnham's government. He's the latest senior figure to be promoted. US Defence Secretary Pete Hegseth says the war with Iran has now cost £28 billion. He's asking Congress to approve additional defence funding. Two of PC Andrew Harper's killers could be released early under the government's prisoner release scheme. Jesse Cole and Albert Bowers were convicted of manslaughter after the officer's death in Berkshire in 2019. Mr. Harper's mother says it feels like a slap in the face. Morgan Rogers says he's so excited to play for a club he's always admired after signing for Chelsea from Aston Villa. The £117 million move makes Rogers the most expensive British player, ahead of Elliot Anderson and Jude Bellingham. Former Chelsea midfielder Jodie Morris says this could lead to more big signings at Stamford Bridge.
6: Huge signing, albeit to say I was surprised would be an understatement. Sometimes when you sign a sort of marquee signing and one that kind of pricks people's ears up, you can then maybe get ones to follow, and I'm sure that's what everybody at Chelsea is hoping for after this signing.
4: And Amazon founder Jeff Bezos has been approached to buy a stake in Liverpool Football Club. The businessman, with an estimated fortune of almost £200 billion, has held talks about joining a syndicate of investors, though it's not certain it'll go any further. From Sky News, I'm Daisy Steele.

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1: They say the holy water's watered down, and this town's lost its faith. 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Oh my, my, oh my, my love, I take one look at you, you're taking me

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6: The top stories this hour. This morning we're hearing how farmers are putting their lives at risk every day they go to work. Stats show how agriculture's the UK's deadliest industry, despite employing just 1% of the entire workforce. 33 people, including two children, died in farm-related incidents across the country last year, one of the worst on record. Aled Morris farms near Llangollen.
7: Tried to turn a couple of cows and got a couple of cows to turn and pushed them towards the crush. I went back to get the others and unbeknown to me, they'd spun just before they got the crush and come straight at me.
6: An anti-poverty charity says the number of homes unable to afford basics is at its highest since 2021. It comes as Andy Burnham makes the cost of living central to his new government, but critics question how he'll fund a VAT cut on electricity bills. Smoke from a mountain wildfire the size of 300 football pitches has been smelt as far as Cardiff, 30 miles away. The blaze began on mountain land between Abersuchan and Blaenavon on Sunday night. More than 40 firefighters are working to control the fire and protect homes in its path. Crews tell us terrain and brisk winds are making it difficult to put out the blaze entirely. The RNLI's warning of the dangers of rip currents after a swimmer was rescued at Aberavon Beach. Footage shared online shows the moment a lifeguard comes to the aid of a casualty caught out of their depth and waving for help. And Tom Holland says being part of the Odyssey is one of the biggest moments of his life. Christopher Nolan's film follows the King of Ithaca on his journey home from the Trojan War. Tom says Matt Damon is a fantastic lead.
8: And I'm so delighted to say that he does not disappoint. He actually just amazes you even more than you'd expected.
6: It's already become Nolan's biggest ever box office opening.
0: Weather.
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6: A dry day across Wales with plenty of sunshine, highs of 27 degrees. That's the latest. I'm Tom Preece.
0: With Lee and Claire at breakfast.
10: Morning, halfway through the week. How is it halfway through the week?
11: I know, right? Wednesday already, come on.
10: Isn't he radical to get what you give?

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1: And another sunny day across South Wales again.
0: New Radicals before that, and a tip which has only just popped into my mind when you think about it. It's a good karmic song, that. You only get what you give.
1: Oh, I like that, yeah.
0: It's like, yeah. You know those radio stations that used to do the thought for the day before they start the shows? Yeah. Oh, it's this morning's thought for the day.
1: Or they'd end with
0: a thought for the day. Here's your thought for the day. Like Jerry Springer. That's your thought for the day. You only get what you give. Now, that can be in a positive and a negative. Like, if you give it your all, you're going to get returns.
1: Yeah.
0: But if you give bad stuff out there, you're going to get the bad stuff back.
1: What about when, like, you do DIY and you give it your all, Lee?
0: I get the bad stuff back. Yeah, that's actually, it doesn't work, does it? No, it doesn't work. You're right.
1: Tell everybody about the downstairs sink.
0: Oh, the sink. Can't use the sink. Yeah, can't use the sink. I have to put towels down on the floor if I want to use the sink.
1: That's brilliant.
0: The whole thing needs replacing. And the amount of times I've fiddled and screwed and...
1: Just made it worse.
0: Made it worse, yeah.
1: Yeah, so you only get what you give unless you leave, and you'll get back worse than what you put in.
0: In fact, I gave so much, I over-tightened it and cracked it even worse. So you can't even... Thinking I was doing a good thing by, I'll make this really tight. It'll never leak. No.
1: Oh, brilliant.
0: So that needs doing. But yeah, you're right. No, forget it, New Radicals. Yeah.
1: Oh, brilliant.
0: Ignore them. It's Taylor Swift.

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1: Yeah, it is Wednesday, which means we are a couple of days away from this. 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
6: 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With our friends at Nathaniel Cars in Bridgend, Cardiff, Cwmbran, and Swansea. 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
1: Good morning, a quiet start for the roads. This Wednesday morning, the M4 moving 49 to Cardiff Gate. The 465 is clear on approach to Llandarcy. No delays for the A467 to Ynysfordigan at 45. Moving towards Pentlegair, Llangefaelach and Llansannet. It's also moving well for Swansea in the city centre for Fabian Way, Oystermouth Road, Mumbles Road. Coping well for Gowerton on the A484 at the Victoria Road roundabout and across Lacher Bridge. I'm Hannah Cox.
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0: Craig David, Swansea Bay's best music. Oh, ready for the Wales Air Show this coming weekend? Ready?
1: Yes. Don't forget that's happening. And I mean that from if you're attending or if you're not attending, because obviously there'll be some road closures and there will be a lot of extra people in the area.
0: Use the park and ride facilities unless you can walk there. I might walk there, but it'll be a bit of a walk, to be fair.
1: What, from your house?
0: Yeah, that would be a bit, that would take me a while, wouldn't it?
1: Yeah.
0: I wonder how long that would take me.
1: I think the weather's going to be all right. We are looking at it at the moment. It does look a little bit overcast at times, a little bit cloudy. So hopefully dry. It does look like rain on Sunday.
0: Oh, great.
1: Overnight, like Saturday overnight to
0: Sunday. Well, we don't mind that so much. Yeah.
1: No, exactly. So, yeah, hopefully it'll be a dry weekend, albeit maybe possibly a little bit cloudy. But again, it's too early to tell.
0: Fresh in the air is what they say. Fresh in the air.
1: Yeah, we need a bit of water.
0: Fresh in the air. Right, coming up, the 10 to 10 minute teaser.
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0: Hey, Wednesday throwback. Mark Morrison, Return of the Mac. 10-2, 10-minute teaser is here for you for Wednesday.
1: Yep, can you get it right? 07740-938-500 is the WhatsApp number, and you can message us on Facebook, where it's also waiting for your guesses too. 18% of people have broken one of these while trying to clean it.
0: Oh.
1: 18% of people have broken one of these while trying to clean it.
0: What could it, I mean, ornament would be the obvious, but it's not going to be an ornament, is it?
1: No, that would be 80% or higher, surely. We've all done that.
0: We've all done that.
1: What
0: about one of those glass fish sculptures that your nan used to have, the coloured glass fish sculptures?
1: Oh, was it like a koi?
0: Like something like that, yeah.
1: Koi fish or something.
0: One of those that you just have. It would be, I don't know where they get them from. They must go to a shop when nan's shop.
1: Is it?
0: Yeah, it is.
1: Yeah, don't you remember growing up? Everybody had the same ornaments.
0: Yeah.
1: Not so much anymore, because obviously the choice is far more. But yeah, back in the day, everybody, you'd go over and you'd be like, everybody had that cat. There was a mouse in the bowl and a cat hanging off the bowl.
0: A cat? I don't remember that.
1: They used to have, so you'd have like a glass bowl and there'd be tiny little mouse in the middle, and then you'd have the cat. You could hang the cat off the side of the bowl, and like 7 or 8 of my grandparents and their friends would be like,
0: what's how many grandparents have you got?
1: My grandparents and their friends.
0: Yes, they'd have all that sort of stuff, wouldn't they? They'd have
1: everybody's got this cat.
0: Or you'd go into some people's houses and they'd have those things you put on horses, only the brass fake, they're not proper size ones.
1: What?
0: Like little leather straps with little brass things on. Your wrapper on a horse's neck. Sort of thing.
1: Like a bridle?
0: Sort of, something like that, yeah. Or a miner's lamp, or something like that. You
1: know, right, a miner's lamp, yeah. I don't know about the horse stuff.
0: Yeah, if I showed you it, and you'd know what I meant. Anyway, get your guesses in for this.
1: 18% of people have broken one of these while trying to clean it.

0: Wednesday morning, Ray, get your guesses in this morning for the 10 to 10 minute teaser.
1: 18% of people have broken one of these while trying to clean it. Sarah says a wine glass. I do that weekly.
0: I was going to say, surely.
1: Weekly. And it does my head in as well because I hand wash everything. So, and they just slip out your hand and
0: they
1: explode.
0: Do. I broke a beer glass this week, a branded one, which I'm annoyed about.
1: Oh, I did that a couple of days ago
0: bad,
1: as well.
0: Yeah.
1: They just, yeah. And a frying pan like leapt out of my hand the other day as well. I was like, am I cleaning dishes wrong?
0: I was only drinking water out of it as well, by the way. Say that it was, yeah.
1: Oh, it is such a shame.
0: I was like, I collected that branded glass, you know?
1: Mike says, the actual vacuum cleaner. A phone screen, says Jess. Yeah, you could be wiping it down, couldn't you? And then it falls out your hand and it's cracked. But that's going to be higher, surely. Picture frame, says Emma. The toilet seat, says Paul. A window blind is good. Yeah, from Chloe. They're so easy to break, though.
0: They are.
1: Everything's easy to break, especially with us two. A shower head, says Gareth. TV remote, says Lisa. Oh, nobody cleans their TV remotes. Ugh. Should be the first thing we clean. Really should be.
0: Disgusting.
1: Do you know, I'm actually going to do that. When I get home, I'm going to wipe all my TV remotes down.
0: Give them a wipe.
1: That's on my to-do list.
0: Busy day today.
1: Oh, a glass oven door, says Nicola.
0: Smash.
1: Yeah, lots of them. Because they're removable as well, aren't they, in the
0: oven?
1: They
0: are, yeah.
1: Yeah, none of those are right.
0: A big reveal is on the way for you shortly.
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1: 49 to Cardiff Gate, the M4 moving well. All approaches are on the move. There's no delays for the 465 to Llandarcy, for the A4067 to Ynys Forogon at 45, moving for the A483 to Pentlegair at 47, and it's coping well for Llangennych to Hendy and Llanelli on Pontydulais Road. Swansea moving well for Fabian Way, Oystermouth Road, Mumbles Road for the city centre, and so far moving with no problems for Gowerton at the Victoria Road roundabout on the A4. I'm Hannah Cox.
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0: things.
1: Rudimental, Jess Glynn, Macklemore, a couple of guesses, maybe one or two guesses, and then we'll...
0: Okie dokie.
1: If you've got them. If not.
0: Yes, lots of guesses. Thank you to everybody who always sends the guesses in as well. We really appreciate them on WhatsApp and on Facebook too. 18% of people have broken one of these while trying to clean it. Let's have a look. Steve says a ceiling fan.
1: Oh.
0: A pair of glasses, says Hannah. I bet that's really common.
1: Well, glasses yeah. or ceiling fan? Glasses.
0: Pair of glasses. Yeah, for sure. You know, when you're vigorously giving them a wipe and then it's pop.
1: Yeah.
0: You know, the glass comes out.
1: Pops out.
0: Like that.
1: Yeah.
0: Yeah. Radiator cover, says Mark. A plant pot, says Amy. A keyboard, says Jason. And Louise has hopped in with the right answer. Well done, Louise.
1: Excuse me, please feel free to give us the right answer.
0: It is. So 18% of people have broken one of these while trying to clean it.
1: Yes.
0: It's a mirror.
1: Is that all it are?
0: That's all it is.
1: It just should have gone obvious today.
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9: The top stories this hour. This morning, Welsh farmers are telling us they're putting their lives at risk every day they go to work. Stats show how agriculture's Britain's deadliest industry, despite employing just 1% of the entire workforce. 33 people, including two children, died in farm-related incidents across the UK last year. That's one of the worst on record. Aled Morris farms near Llangollen.
10: In a split second, you've got to make a decision. Do I stand here, or do I try and scare them, or do I try and get out of the way? And when you've got a tunnel animal running at you, and you know there's seven or eight of them in this fairly small pen, luckily I was a bit more athletic.
9: Smoke from a mountain wildfire the size of 300 football pitches has been smelt as far as Cardiff, 30 miles away. The blaze began on mountain land between Abersuchan and Blaenavon on Sunday night. More than 40 firefighters are working to control the fire and protect homes in its path. Crews tell us terrain and brisk winds are making it difficult to put out the blaze entirely. An anti-poverty charity says the number of homes unable to afford basics is at its highest since 2021. It comes as Andy Burnham makes the cost of living central to his new government, but critics are questioning how he'll fund a VAT cut on electricity bills. The RNLI's warning the dangers of rip currents after a swimmer was rescued at Aberavon Beach. Footage shared online shows the moment a lifeguard comes to the aid of a casualty caught out of their depth and waving for help. And Himesh Patel says being on the set of The Odyssey felt like being a kid again. He's part of the cast of Christopher Nolan's latest film, led by Matt Damon. He says Nolan allows each actor to create their own best performance.
11: And there's a messiness to some of it that he wants. That's what makes it so raw, so real. He puts us in situations and then turns the camera on.
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9: A dry day across Wales with plenty of sunshine, highs of 27 degrees. That's the latest. I'm Tom Preece.
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1: 7 o'clock, Wednesday morning. Come on, morning.
0: Hello, good morning. It's Lee and Claire with you on Wednesday.
1: And

0: Hey, happy Wednesday. Good morning. Cheers for getting us on this morning.
1: Yes, hello. Good morning. It's Lee and Claire with you until 10 o'clock.
0: Coming up for you today, the game with no name.
1: Where Lee or I give each other a cryptic clue and we've got to get the answer right, but it could be anything and you can play along for fun as well.
0: Could be anything. Today's is anything. It really is.
1: Oh, no.
0: We'll dive into what that is. Like, no, it's better than it has been.
1: You say that and then it's not.
0: It is better than it has been. No, you're right. We'll talk about that in it shortly.
1: Right.
0: Today's

0: The record breaking Harry Styles. Adore you, Swansea Bay Radio. What did he do to break his record? Was it like blowing something 10 trumpets in a minute, or eating 12 Smarties in half a second, or I don't know whatever his records are.
1: No, it's going to be record number of nights, is it, at the O2?
0: Yes,
1: probably?
0: It was, yes.
1: Is that it? Yeah.
0: Record number of shows.
1: And probably record number of money made per night, because I think he made 15 million.
0: 15 million a night,
1: per night.
0: Yeah.
1: Yeah.
0: It was 15. Well remembered. Well remembered.
1: Which is just, I'm never going to forget that. No. He made it one of, like, every single night. So say he did 20 dates. Each of those nights, he made a profit of 15 million.
0: Look at that. And those people
1: I'm never going to forget it.
0: Those people who've got a record for flicking the number of balls in the back of a net, playing Sabutio or whatever it is, some random, they'll be kicking themselves right now.
1: Yeah, you know, the person who's got the party popper pops in a minute record. He's like that. Well, I'd much rather 15 million a night. That would be much better.
0: You could make some money. Make me a winner. 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So here it is. 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
8: No delays, 49 to the Coldra so far for this Wednesday morning. All approaches are moving 465 to Llandarcy, A467 to Ynysforogan at 45, and there's no problems to report towards Pentlegar at 47 on the A483, also moving towards Llangyfeilich and Llansamlet. And so far, quiet for Swansea in the city centre, Oystermouth Road, Mumbles Road moving well, Gowerton moving for the Victoria Road roundabout on the A484 and across at Lugher Bridge. I'm Hannah Cox.
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1: Just making it Swansea Bay, aren't you?
0: Yeah, gives us some flowers. Game of No Name is here for you. One of us will give the other one a clue, a cryptic clue to what could be anything.
1: Yeah, it's Lee's turn today, so let's all try our very best.
0: Okay. It could be easy. Could be. I don't know. Oh, see that. The clue I was going to get. No. I don't want to make it too easy.
1: Okay. Why not? I made mine easy yesterday. You still didn't get it.
0: Yeah, I know.
1: Everyone else did.
0: Yeah. Fair enough.
1: Jane, Foxy.
0: See, if I give you the people. Oh, see, I almost gave away the wrong clue then.
1: Well, write it down.
0: Okay. All right. Here we go. Wannabe DJs, but they're mostly a nuisance.
1: Okay.
0: Now, that's. Okay. I think that's fairly straightforward and easy today.
1: So repeat it one more time for us.
0: They're wannabe DJs, but they're mostly a nuisance. And I think it is based on, it is topical, but not for the reasons that are set out in the clue.
1: Okay.
0: Good luck.
1: The same as mine yesterday, yeah.
0: Yeah. Swansea Bay
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0: Bruno Mars, Game of No Name for you this morning is well and truly on.
1: Okay, so give us that clue.
0: They're wannabe DJs, but they're mostly a nuisance.
1: Okay, so if you want to guess along, please do. 07740 938 500 is the WhatsApp, or you can Facebook us if you like as well and get your guesses in, which somebody did yesterday with the right answer.
0: Good. Was it Jane? Can't remember.
1: Catherine, I can't remember because my brain is stupid.
0: Well done.
1: But well done. Everybody, loads of people got it right yesterday, so hopefully we will today. So can you say the clue again for us, please?
0: They are wannabe DJs, but they're mostly a nuisance.
1: Okay, so is this a song title?
0: No.
1: Is it a band?
0: No.
1: Or like a singer of some sort or DJ?
0: No.
1: Okay, I was just getting the obvious out of the way. Is this a TV show?
0: No.
1: A film?
0: No. Yes.
1: It's a film.
0: See, he told you. See, okay. You're on a trailer. You're right track to winning this.
1: Okay, so it's a film and they are wannabe DJs, but they're mostly a nuisance. Is it an old film?
0: Yeah, well, it will. Yeah, fairly now. Yeah.
1: Okay.
0: It is these days.
1: Okay. It's not a Bond film, is it?
0: No, it's not a Bond film.
1: I'm just going in straight with that because you like Bond. Oh, gosh, I have no idea.
0: Yeah, it's old. Now it's old.
1: Yeah.
0: It's really old.
1: So they're wannabe DJs.
0: But they're mostly a nuisance.
1: And it's an old film.
0: Yeah. No, I mean, not like 1930s old.
1: No.
0: You know.
1: I'm going like...
0: Not black and white.
1: 90s up kind of thing.
0: Yeah.
1: Is it a 90s film?
0: Yeah.
1: Okay. All right, let it sit. We've got some clues. We've got a direction to go in.

0: Ace of Ace, All That She Wants, Swansea Bay Radio. We know that today's is a film, so it's not a fairground thing where they got the, you know, they want to be DJs, but they're mostly nuisance. They're not those, would you like to ride this? You know, they're not them.
1: Oh.
0: 'Tis a film.
1: Okay. And we know it's a 90s film.
0: Yeah.
1: All right. So I'm gonna have to whittle it down a bit further because I'm genuinely clueless here. Is it a comedy?
0: Yeah.
1: Okay.
0: So definitely.
1: It's a comedy 90s film.
0: Yeah.
1: Oh, it's still not helping because I don't get it. They want to be DJs, but they're mostly a nuisance. They want to be DJs. So the people in the film, they want to be DJs, do they?
0: Basically, that's kind of that's it. That's the premise of the...
1: They want to be DJs.
0: Yes.
1: They want to be DJs. There's nothing is like standing out here for me.
0: It would be, and I know the answer, but it would be the first thing that I'd be like, oh, I know what it is.
1: Yeah, because it's your clue.
0: Yeah. I know. Come on, get it in. Get your guesses in, please.
1: Well, I know the answer. What?
0: But if you said it to me, I'd know it. But that's because I now know it. But yes. Come on. Do it.
2: 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Well, if you won't listen to reason, maybe you'll listen to a song.

0: got it.
1: McVitie's Jaffa Cakes. It's a cake, you biscuit.
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3: Moving for the M4, still 49 to Cardiff Gate, though approaches are getting busier for the 465 to Llandarcy at 43, for the A467 to Ynys Forgan at 45, and for Llangennach in Carmarthenshire on the A4138 Pont y Dylais Road as you make your way to Hendy and Llanelli at Junction 48. On the move for Swansea for Oystermouth Road, Mumbles Road and Fabian Way, though it is getting busier for Gowerton on the A484 at the Victoria Road roundabout. I'm Hannah Cox.
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0: Killers, Mr. Brightside, I'm afraid you haven't got long to work out today's game with no name. And I'll help you out even further if you haven't got it by now. If you're not going to tell me what it is now.
1: Yeah, I definitely don't have it.
0: I'll play you a song from it.
1: Okay.
0: Next, and off the back of that, you'll be able to...
1: hopefully get it.
0: You'll fill me in on what it is.
1: Okay.
0: So they want to be DJs, but they're mostly a nuisance. So I have a little... You must know, you've got to have an idea.
1: No.
0: You must have.
1: Honestly.
0: Is it
1: no
0: going to be
1: idea.
0: One of those rare occasions that you haven't seen it or you've forgotten about it or you've...
1: Oh, possibly.
0: You know. Oh, you'd be like, I've never watched that.
1: I genuinely don't know.
0: Well,
1: no idea.
0: Keep your guesses coming in, but always. We like to hear from you, even if you know, you get it wrong, we don't care.
1: No,
0: this is, I think this was on the soundtrack to it.

0: Phragma. Soundtrack to the, well, in the soundtrack to the film. I think it's in the soundtrack to the film that I've not researched it. I've not gone actually found out if it is.
1: Saying I think. And also, I'm
0: very lazy. It's summer holidays. Yeah,
1: absolutely doesn't help me whatsoever either. I am absolutely clueless on this one. So give us the clue again.
0: They are wannabe DJs, but they're mostly a nuisance.
1: Okay, and this is a 90s comedy film. The only thing almost think of,
0: yes,
1: because when you said a song is coming up, I was like, oh, it's going to be Wayne's World.
0: Oh no.
1: But then I was like, they're TV stars.
0: Come on.
1: Playing a band.
0: Topical today.
1: And I don't know why it's topical today either.
0: Well, it's Reese Ifans' birthday today.
1: Okay.
0: He's 58, 59.
1: Wow.
0: I know, right? Kevin and Perry Go Large.
1: Oh, yeah, he's in that, isn't he?
0: Yes, he is, yeah.
1: Oh, yeah. I mean, I got to be completely honest. I have never watched it, but obviously I'm familiar enough with the film that I should have known what it was.
0: Oh.
1: But, yeah.
0: Well done if you got that.
1: Got it right. Swansea Bay
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10: 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Then, after some grouting. After sorting the back of the van. After fish fingers and peas. And then I thought, no, just get it done.
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12: The top stories this hour. This morning, we're talking about the UK's most dangerous industry, agriculture. That's despite the sector employing just 1% of the entire workforce.
13: It is a very difficult industry to be part of, where accidents don't occur because things happen so quickly.
12: Welsh farmers are telling us they're putting their lives at risk every day they go to work. 33 people died in farm-related incidents across the country last year. Aled Morris farms near Llangollen.
13: And we're always trying to think, you know, one step ahead and kind of be pragmatic with our risk assessments and assessing situations that can happen. But ultimately, they can change in a split second.
12: Smoke from a mountain wildfire the size of 300 football pitches has been smelt as far as Cardiff, 30 miles away. The blaze began on mountain land between Abersychen and Blaenavon on Sunday night. More than 40 firefighters are working to control the blaze and protect homes in its path. There's been a slowdown in the rate prices are going up by. Inflation eased to 2.6% in June thanks to fuel costing less, but it's thought it'll go up again in July. It comes, though, as the new Prime Minister's promising struggling families that help is on the way. Andy Burnham's made the pledge, as stats from the Joseph Rowntree Foundation show over 7 million people have cut back on essential goods in the past 6 months. Here's Energy Secretary Miatta Fanbele.
14: We understand that people are under a huge amount of pressure. So £45 off electricity bills by cutting VAT is a down payment to give people just a bit of breathing room.
12: And the RNLI's warning of the dangers of rip currents after a swimmer was rescued at Aberavon Beach thanks to the quick actions of a brave volunteer. Footage shared online shows the moment a lifeguard comes to the aid of a casualty caught out of their depth.
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12: A dry day across Wales with plenty of sunshine, highs of 27 degrees. That's the latest. I'm Tom Preece.
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0: World Cup superstar performer, Shakira to start.

0: Coldplay, Higher Power, Swansea Bay's best music. We've had a cold trawl around. Of course, it's the air show weekend, the Wales National Air Show this coming weekend. But we do know there's plenty of other stuff going on as well across the whole of Swansea and South West Wales. There is this one. If you're interested, this is for 50 plus, by the way, isn't it?
1: Oh my gosh. Yeah.
0: Why am I not 50 plus, right?
1: It's called Silver Safari and Garden Adventure. This is a 90-minute zoo experience for ages 50 plus at Plantasia, exploring 40 plus animal species. But it's from 6 o'clock tonight.
0: Yeah.
1: And it's free. You do have to book in advance, but it is Silver Safari and Garden Adventure. So it's 50 plus, as Lee said.
0: You 50 pluses, you lucky little 50 pluses, you.
1: That's so nice. That's really, really nice.
0: Yeah.
1: Or you could do family nature play, outdoor family fun at Mansleton Park and Penland Slopes today. That's from 10:30 a.m. And I think it's free.
0: I think it's fine. Gonna have a look. Either way, this is good. 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
1: Yes, hello, good morning. It's Lee and Claire with you across South Wales.
0: The Odyssey has made a huge splash at the box office in its opening weekend. The biggest live-action film of the year so far. Christopher Nolan's film, The Odyssey, based on Homer's classic Greek epic. It'll be so disappointing for people like me who haven't got a clue about this and be going there to see Homer and Bart and all of them. And be going, dope! A Greek-based Simpsons. This sounds great. And then turning up at the cinema and it's about Odysseus, the Greek king of something or other, Ithaca, and stuff that I don't know about, on the Trojan War, where they go inside a horse, or whatever it is.
1: I'm familiar with, and I had to Google this before it, because there's
0: Homer's classic epic. Oh, brilliant. Let's go and see. Let's take the kids to go and see that. It'd be brilliant. Nope, he's an old Greek poet. You'll turn up, you'll be sat there and be bored senseless for an hour.
1: 3 hours.
0: 3 hours. See, it's 3 hours. That's ridiculous.
1: They also, what they've done as well, and I think Nolan was a big part of this, he said, if you want to go for a toilet break, because obviously there's a lot happening and a lot happens in it. So toilet break is about 90 minutes in. That's when you should go.
0: 90 minutes in.
1: The journey across the sea, 90 minutes in, go to the toilet. You can go then.
0: I'll be 90 minutes in. Thinking, where the hell's Bart and all the rest of them?
1: You've been 90 minutes in, fast asleep.
0: Yeah,
1: that's where you'll be.
0: Well, anyway, enjoy that box office smash if you're off to see that this week.
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9: Good morning. 49 to Cardiff. Gate the M4 moving well. All approaches are slower though for the 465 to Llan Darcy, for the A4067 to Ynys Forgan at 45, and for Llangennach on the A4138 Pont de Lys Road as you make your way to Hendy and Llanelli at junction 48. Swansea busy for the city centre now for Oystermouth Road, though it is moving for Fabian Way and Quay Parade. Busy for Gowton on the A484 at the Victoria Road roundabout and across Lacher Bridge. I'm Hannah Cox.
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1: Oh, yeah. Still six weeks left.
0: Six weeks left. 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

0: Men in Black, Will Smith, the new show, back on tonight for another night. It's the happy hour this evening.
1: Of course it is, with Wen Evans. Make sure you're listening 7 and 8. It's all about positivity, happy things, little wins, all that kind of thing.
0: Little wins, guests, get it on. Big songs and you. You on the show tonight as well. We'd like to get you on the show.
1: Do get involved. It's the Wen Evans Happy Hour with Nathaniel Carrs. Weeknight at 7, right here on Swansea Bay Radio.

0: Homewrecker, Somber, Swansea Bay's Best Music Wednesday then. Good to have you here with us today, whatever your plans are.
1: Yeah, hello and good morning. We're with you till 10. Make sure you ask your smart speaker to get us on and keep us on. We'll just, you know, we'll sort the playlist out for you.
0: We will, and of course we'll check out the roads if there's a point with the quieter roads.
1: I know. Do you know it's good though, isn't it? That's what I do like about the summer holidays is that like early morning rush hour just there's so much.
0: Disappears, doesn't it?
1: Disappears. Yeah. Great.
0: Our potholes are still there, but the yeah.
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10: Over the M4 around Pencoed at Junction 35, it is moving on approach for the 465 to Llandarcy, for the A467 to Ynys Fordingen. No delays towards Pentlegair or Llansamlet. It is slow for Carmarthenshire though and Llangennach on the A4138 Pontydelais Road as you make your way to Hendy and Llanelli at Junction 48. And it's slow for Oystermouth Road in the city centre, Gowerton busy for the Victoria Road roundabout, moving though across Lacher Bridge. That's the latest. I'm Hannah Cox.
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0: Eric Prydz, Swansea Bay Radio. Good morning. 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
1: Yes, hello, good morning. This is Swansea Bay Radio and we are Lee and Claire.
0: So here it is. It's out there. The news is out there. And I thought, you know what? Do it. Play the theme tune. But I thought, no, save the theme tune for tomorrow's show. Save the theme tune. Because I do believe we talked about this a little while ago, but now it is apparently all confirmed in the bag and ready and moving. All the moving parts are there. Murder, She Wrote.
1: Oh, what?
0: Is coming back.
1: Brilliant.
0: And it's all confirmed that Jamie Lee Curtis is going to be Jessica Fletcher.
1: Okay, I was a little bit prickly about it because obviously Jessica Fletcher was an icon.
0: Yeah.
1: But I'm a really big fan of Jamie Lee Curtis.
0: So, yeah, there you go. It's out there. More details are emerging as we... it's going to be a movie.
1: Right.
0: Rather than a series.
1: Okay.
0: And it's coming out next year.
1: Honestly, I hope they do the theme tune justice because that's one of the best theme tunes of all time.
0: If they don't do the theme tune, I, for one, will be very disappointed.
1: It would absolutely ruin it.
0: And in the article, it does, in fairness, go on to say that most Gen Zs don't even know what this TV show is or this will be. They haven't got a clue.
1: Of course they don't.
0: Never heard of it, have they? We take it for granted, don't we, as grown up, as kids?
1: But they have said that stuff like Murder, She Wrote has had a bit of a comeback because people are looking for those type of shows. People love a murder mystery and
0: they do. You know,
1: they've happened upon it. And it's quite popular, or Gen Z have dipped in. So
0: have
1: Jamie Lee Curtis and a brand new look to it and be on, you know, a cinema screen. I'm excited.
0: Yes. Keep the theme tune.
1: Yes, it's got to be the OG theme tune, though. It really does.

0: It's the weekend. Take my breath. Swansea Bay's best music is here.
1: Hello, good morning. It's me and Claire with you. Swansea Bay
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11: The top stories this hour. This morning we're hearing about the UK's deadliest industry, agriculture.
12: In a split second, you've got to make a decision. Do I stand here, or do I you know, try and scare him, or do I try and get out of the way?
11: Aled Morris there. He farms near Llangollen. Stats reveal despite employing just 1% of the entire workforce, farming is the country's most dangerous job. 33 people died in farm-related incidents across the UK last year. Aled had a near miss himself.
12: And I managed to put myself on, you know, my foot on a water trough and throw myself up a wall, basically.
11: Smoke from a mountain wildfire the size of 300 football pitches has been smelt as far as Cardiff, 30 miles away. The blaze began on mountain land between Abersychen and Blaenavon on Sunday night. More than 40 firefighters are working to control it and protect homes in its path. Crews tell us terrain and brisk winds are making it difficult to put out the blaze entirely. Single bus fares in England will be capped at £2 from next year, as Andy Burnham promises to lead a cost-of-living government. Devolved nations, including here in Wales, are being promised equivalent funding, but critics are questioning the maths. It's estimated to cost over £500 million, most of which will come from a reallocation of funds for international climate finance. Here's Transport Secretary Heidi Alexander.
13: The detail will need to be worked out. We wanted to make the announcement today. It's a really big priority.
11: The RNLI's warning of the dangers of rip currents after a swimmer was rescued at Aberavon Beach. Footage shared online shows the moment a lifeguard comes to the aid of a casualty caught out of their depth and waving for help. And Birmingham's hosting a so-called Aussie Day on the first anniversary of Ozzy Osbourne's death. There'll be free music performances across the city.
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11: A dry day across Wales with plenty of sunshine, highs of 27 degrees. That's the latest. I'm Tom Preece.
8: 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Swansea Bay's best
0: Wednesday's Workday, good morning.
14: Hello, good morning. It's Lee and Claire with you across South Wales.
0: And here's Katy Perry

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1: They say the holy water's watered down, and this town's lost its faith. Our colors will fade.

0: Ordinary, Alex Warren, Swansea Bay's best music across South Wales. Grey, little grey at the moment, little grey.
1: Bit oh, really?
0: Grey. Yeah, a little bit grey.
1: Do you know, I'm gonna look.
0: Gonna have a little nose and see what you can find on webcams and things across the area. But
1: yeah.
0: For me, definitely grey this morning.
1: Yeah, a bit of an overcast. I've got some blue skies.
0: Right.
1: Lots of cloud. Lots of cloud. I'm all right with that.
0: Air show's coming up.
1: Yep.
0: Yes.
1: Yep.
0: The thing is, this year on the Saturday here for the Wales Air Show, they've got the night burn, the afterburn.
1: Okay.
0: Which is like an evening when it goes dark, a bit darker. They'll have a drone show, which I'm desperate to see.
1: Ooh.
0: And nighttime air displays too. But I fear that things are going to be disrupted.
1: Oh, because of the weather?
0: Yeah.
1: It is looking, at the moment, it is looking partially cloudy with sunshine. So, I don't know. I don't know how this air show is going to go. And you've just got to play it by ear, haven't you? I mean, there's so much to do there. There's so much to see
0: there. Oh, loads of ground stuff, yeah.
1: Ground displays, air displays, you know, and water displays. You know, there's so much to see and do. But you're right. Obviously, the weather does play a big part. Although, you know, it rained a lot last year and stuff still went ahead. So you've just got to just go in and just enjoy what you can.
0: Good advice.
1: It's free.
0: It's sugar babes and it's free. Unless you're parking in the park and ride or
1: true, yeah,
0: et cetera, et cetera.
1: And if you're buying an ice cream and a bit of food, then take a cooler box
0: again, yeah.
1: Pick a cooler box. That's what I would do.

0: together.
1: Swansea Bay Radio, good morning. Taylor Swift, we are never, ever, ever, ever getting back together, ever.
0: Ever. When I hear that song, I always think of her Cardiff performance where her dancer shouted in the middle of it. So she goes, we're never, ever getting back together, like ever. And he went, Achavi.
1: Oh, yes.
0: Brilliant. Brilliant. And he said it perfectly as well. Well done to him.
1: World Brain Day today, National Hammock Day. If you're looking for days of in history,
0: my father-in-law has a hammock. It's one of the best things I've ever laid on.
1: Nice, difficult though, aren't they? Difficult. Yeah.
0: They are difficult to manoeuvre. Yeah, yeah, and they will catapult you out at the slightest movement. But once you're in there, you're like, well, I'm never leaving.
1: Yeah,
0: it's probably safer to not leave.
1: National Hot Dog Day today in America, of course.
0: Oh, there you go.
1: What else? Farm Safety Week this week.
0: Good, yes.
1: I'm really, really rinsing out the...
0: You are indeed.
1: Yeah.
0: And it's a dangerous place to farm if you're not careful.
1: So, it is. Don't get your tie caught. Why would you be wearing a tie? I don't know.
0: Farmers in ties.
1: Farmers in... National Moth Week, by the way, as well. That ends on the 26th of July. So we've got a couple of days left of National Moth Week.
0: I'm not a fan of moths.
1: No, I know you're not.
0: I'm not a fan.
1: I remember one of the old buildings. You never used to like seeing them. Yeah. There,
0: well, they used to always be. Remember, people used to leave the window open and the light on.
1: Yeah.
0: And I'd be like, I can't get into the studio because there's 10,000 moths in the way.
1: Oh gosh, how do we not get broken into or burnt down in those days?
0: I know.
1: Our window's been open all night. Excellent. Right, Lady Gaga's coming up. Swansea Bay Radio.
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0: Door. The door. Teddy swims.
1: The door.
0: Oh, it's good. Yeah, playing Cardiff just the other day, wasn't he? Doing his thing.
1: Oh, so many people shared incredible videos of that gig as well. So it looked like a good one. But it's been good weather, hasn't it, recently for outdoor gigs, to be fair.
0: It was like a year. I can't believe it's, yeah, literally, I had one of the things pop up on my time hop type thing. And I'm like, oh, Stevie Wonder was a year ago.
1: Oh, yeah. You went to see Stevie?
0: I did.
1: You did. Oh my gosh, how was that a year ago?
0: Yeah, the sky's flown by, isn't it? Flown by.
1: Oh, it'll be a year since everyone saw Teddy Swims in a minute.
0: It really will. Yeah.
1: Oh, time just flies.
0: Right, money could get you into all the gigs. 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

0: Don't Speak, No Doubt, Swansea Bay Radio. So it's coming up from 10. Phil will be here with the workplace challenge, Ninja Warrior, in the house today. Mm-hmm. Come on.
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0: I'd like them to have a go with the people nearby, Ninja Warrior this week, and then the people in the climbing place the week after.
1: Oh, yeah, that would be clever.
0: Them on.
1: Yeah, or Plantasia.
0: Yeah.
1: Or Denny's, yeah, get them head-to-head. That's quite good.
0: Yeah, get them in.
1: Yeah.
0: Do a little retail park. Yeah.
1: Yeah, that would be good. But yeah, you can get your workplace involved. And obviously, he's got the 10 at 10 on the way in a bit. Would you like a little fill me in?
0: Have you got... Yes, please.
1: This was the year High School Musical became a global phenomenon. X Factor was won by Leona Lewis.
0: Oh.
1: I'm a Celebrity crowned Matt Willis. And David Tennant, it was his first full series as the Doctor in Doctor Who.
0: Good.
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0: Hey, have a lovely day today. Whatever your plans are, whatever you're doing, a little grey, a little cloudy, appreciate the weather, appreciate the temps.
1: Yeah, I think it's only going to be a little bit of a cloudy start, mind. I think it's going to brighten up for the rest of the day.
0: Okay, good.
1: So,
0: not.
1: But it's looking a bit cooler, which is I'm appreciating the cool breezes we're getting.
0: Yes, Shani is back on for you this afternoon from 3. What's she got today? The big 5.
1: Yeah, she's always got a big 5, and you can always get involved in it. And today's no different. So you can WhatsApp or get involved on the Facebook page with that.
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16: The top stories this hour. This morning, we're talking about the UK's most dangerous industry, agriculture. That's despite the sector employing just 1% of the entire workforce.
17: It is a very difficult industry to be part of. Things happen so quickly.
16: Welsh farmers are telling us they're putting their lives at risk every day they go to work. 33 people died in farm-related incidents across the country last year. Arlid Morris farms near Llangollen.
17: And we're always trying to think, you know, one step ahead and kind of be pragmatic with our risk assessments and assessing situations that can happen. But ultimately, they can change in a split second.
16: Smoke from a mountain wildfire the size of 300 football pitches has been smelt as far as Cardiff, 30 miles away. The blaze began on mountain land between Abersuchen and Blaenavon on Sunday night. More than 40 firefighters are working to control the blaze and protect homes in its path. There's been a slowdown in the rate prices are going up by. Inflation eased to 2.6% in June thanks to fuel costing less, but it's thought it'll go up again in July. It comes, though, as the new Prime Minister's promising struggling families that help is on the way. Andy Burnham's made the pledge as stats from the Joseph Rowntree Foundation show over 7 million people have cut back on essential goods in the past 6 months. Here's Energy Secretary Miatta Fanbele.
18: We understand that people are under a huge amount of pressure. So £45 off electricity bills by cutting VAT is a down payment to give people just a bit of breathing room.
16: And the RNLI's warning of the dangers of rip currents after a swimmer was rescued at Aberavon Beach thanks to the quick actions of a brave volunteer. Footage shared online shows the moment a lifeguard comes to the aid of a casualty caught out of their depth.
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16: A dry day across Wales with plenty of sunshine, highs of 27 degrees. That's the latest. I'm Tom Preece.
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8: Good morning, it's your top 10 at 10. We've got 10 songs and we've got so many clues. But which year are we back in today? Song number one is from Christina Aguilera. Three.

0: It's Swansea Bay Radio playing Lily Allen and Smile. Before that, the Kooks and She Moves in Her Own Way. And Christina Aguilera and Ain't No Other Man started your top 10 at 10 this morning. Which year do you reckon it is? We're coming from the year that the National Eisteddfod of Wales opened in Swansea. Our very own Catherine Zeta-Jones was cast as the Hollywood star Lana Turner in the film Stompanato in this year, but the film was due for release a year later. And also the Automatic from Bridgend apologised publicly for trashing the GMTV set in this year, excusing themselves on the grounds that they were still drunk from the previous night. What year do you reckon it is? 07740938500. It's also the year that Leona won the X Factor.
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0: Waves Like an America on your top 10 at 10 from Swansea Beer Radio. 07740938500. So on the telly in this year, two Big Brother contestants were from our neck of the woods, Imogen Thomas and Glyn Wise. They were told not to use the Welsh language, though, for private conversations. The ruling was reversed after a formal complaint from the Welsh Language Society. Also, the full Ponty Music Festival was launched in this year, and also Max Boyce headlined a concert in Pontypridd to celebrate the 150th anniversary of the Welsh National Anthem, all happening in 1 year. But which one was it? It's also the year that we had a brand new Pirates of the Caribbean movie.
1: Captain Sparrow.
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if you want to, stare if you want to, but I got to party. I'm up in the party. I'm glad that I got you, and it's alright. You got you a partner, and cut a

0: Swansea Bay Radio's Top 10 at 10. James Morrison, you give me something on the Top 10 at 10 today. McFly and Stargirl before that. 07740938500. Or drops a line today on our Facebook page. It's the year that we had a brand new Bond film. Daniel Craig made his debut. Richard Hammond suffered an injury whilst he was inside a jet-powered car, was filming for Top Gear. And also the BBC announced the end of Grandstand and Top of the Pops in this year, but it did launch a brand new show on a Saturday night called How to Solve a Problem Like Maria.
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0: Right then, coming through today, Bethan Reese in Gossinan is right, Leo in the Marina, Marley James in Calais, Ethan in Llansamlet, Chloe in Sarah in Town Hill, and Daniel Roberts in Ponta de Lice. All saying 2006 on the top 10 at 10 this morning. Absolutely right. We'll play again same time tomorrow on Swansea Bay Radio. Music from Bruno Mars on the way after this from Sam Smith.

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12: The top stories this hour. This morning, we're hearing about the UK's deadliest industry, agriculture.
13: In a split second, you've got to make a decision. Do I stand here, or do I try and scare him, or do I try and get out of the way?
12: Aled Morris there. He farms near Llangollen. Stats reveal despite employing just 1% of the entire workforce, farming is the country's most dangerous job. 33 people died in farm-related incidents across the UK last year. Aled had a near miss himself.
13: And I managed to put myself on, my foot on a water trough and throw myself up a wall, basically.
12: Smoke from a mountain wildfire the size of 300 football pitches has been smelt as far as Cardiff, 30 miles away. The blaze began on mountain land between Abersychen and Blaenavon on Sunday night. More than 40 firefighters are working to control it and protect homes in its path. Crews tell us terrain and brisk winds are making it difficult to put out the blaze entirely. Single bus fares in England will be capped at £2 from next year, as Andy Burnham promises to lead a cost-of-living government. Devolved nations, including here in Wales, are being promised equivalent funding, but critics are questioning the maths. It's estimated to cost over £500 million, most of which will come from a reallocation of funds for international climate finance. Here's Transport Secretary Heidi Alexander.
14: The detail will need to be worked out. We wanted to make the announcement today. It's a really big priority.
12: The RNLI's warning of the dangers of rip currents after a swimmer was rescued at Aberavon Beach. Footage shared online shows the moment a lifeguard comes to the aid of a casualty caught out of their depth and waving for help. And Birmingham's hosting a so-called Aussie Day on the first anniversary of Ozzy Osbourne's death. There'll be free music performances across the city.
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12: A dry day across Wales with plenty of sunshine, highs of 27 degrees. That's the latest. I'm Tom Preece.
0: Swansea Bay. Good morning. It's Swansea Bay Radio. It's Phil.

0: 2026. It's been a scorcher so far, hasn't it? No sign of that changing anytime soon. Forecast for today, it's currently around about 20. 23 is said to be the high later on this afternoon. Low overnight tonight, down at 15. It's certainly easier to sleep in this weather now, isn't it? Winds quite light as well. High tide in the bay at 1 o'clock this afternoon. If you fancy getting in touch, 07740 938 500. It's Phil till 3 o'clock today. Checking your showbiz news. News and tributes continue to pour in for Kevin Keegan. Also making news today, The Odyssey is the biggest live action film of the year so far. It looks brilliant. I don't know if you've seen it yet. And also making news, the BBC Gladiators has just revealed its brand new gladiator in the form of the world's strongest man as its latest star. We don't know what he's going to be called yet. Is it going to be the Albatross? We shall wait and see. That's what he likes to call himself, isn't it? So maybe, you just never know. We'll find out in due course. Music coming up on the show for you very soon from Little Mix. 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

0: New album on the 28th of August. It's Alex Warren and Fever Dream. New album is called Wild Child. I'll give you more details about it as soon as we can. It's Swansea Bay Radio. Phil till 3 then in your showbiz today. Posh Spice had a special role at Mel C's intimate wedding to model Chris Dingwall over the weekend. Also, Holly Willoughby is making news as well as her next chapter has been revealed. She said shared a teaser trailer for her upcoming YouTube series called Holly Willoughby Together. It's launching 3 years after her This Morning departure. And also, talking of the Beckhams, which we kind of were briefly, Beauty Empire is being launched by Harper Beckham at 15. She's preparing to follow her mum's footsteps as news breaks that her mum is finalising trademarks for her own upcoming beauty brand. All of that making news in the showbiz for a Wednesday. I was going to say Tuesday. It's Wednesday today. Today is World Brain Day. I need to use my National Hammock Day today. It's also Dismal Day. It's one of the 24 in the year, which is by medieval folk considered unlucky. Let's make it a lucky one today, shall we? Music coming up on the show for you next from Shawn Mendes.
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It's Olivia Dean, Wednesday, 22nd of July. It's Phil through till 3 o'clock today. Shall we talk about the topical tune for today? This is your chance to have a say in what we play with the topical tune in about 10 minutes. Prue Leith has told lawyers to put a 60-minute snooze clause into her contract. It means the 86-year-old former great

0: British Bake Off star can schedule naps and be fully rested for filming. She said, all my new telly contracts have a snooze clause. I'm entitled to have an afternoon siesta whilst filming. And why not? Let her do that. She says she came up with it and it works. Everybody has to stop what they're doing for an hour. Prue, who announced that she was quitting the baking show in February this year, recalled that she began to fear losing her balance whilst filming in a field with Paul Hollywood and Noel Fielding for the last series. She says ever since she was on Bake Off, Paul had always teased her because she's so much older than he is. And he'd say things like, come along, dearie, upsy-daisy, or time for a nap, or something or other just along those lines. And she said it was a bit of a running joke. But of late, she's thought, actually, you're absolutely right, mate. Why not have a snooze clause in your contract? So today we're looking for your song suggestions for the topical tune. 07740938500 is the number. You can also get in touch on our Facebook page today as well. We'll play the winning song on the show within the next 10 minutes. We've got your latest news for Swansea updated just before that.
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6: The top stories this hour. The Welsh Government telling us Wales is leading the way on affordable and accessible public transport. Bus fares for young people are already just £1 and free travel's available for over 60s and disabled people. It comes as single bus fares in England will be capped at £2 from next year. UK Transport Secretary Heidi Alexander says that'll make a big difference.
7: We think a really well-functioning public transport system is key to getting local economies firing on all cylinders, and the Prime Minister has been really clear that he wants to see growth in every postcode, economic growth, strong local economies for people.
6: This morning we're talking about the UK's most dangerous industry, agriculture. That's despite the sector employing just 1% of the entire workforce.
8: It is a very difficult industry to be part of, where accidents don't occur because things happen so quickly.
6: Welsh farmers are telling us they're putting their lives at risk every day they go to work. 33 people died in farm-related incidents across the UK last year. Aled Morris farms near Llangollen.
8: And we're always trying to think, you know, one step ahead and kind of be pragmatic with our risk assessments and assessing situations that can happen. But ultimately, they can change in a split second.
6: Smoke from a mountain wildfire the size of 300 football pitches can be smelt as far away as Cwmbran and Cardiff. The blaze began on mountain land between Aberystwyth and Blaenavon on Sunday night. More than 40 firefighters are working to control the fire and protect homes in its path. There's been a slowdown in the rates prices are going up by. Inflation's eased to 2.6% in June thanks to fuel costing less, but it's thought it'll go up again next month. And Jeff Bezos has been approached about buying parts of Liverpool Football Club. The Amazon founders had talks as part of a syndicate.
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6: A dry day across Wales with plenty of sunshine, highs of 27 degrees. That's the latest. I'm Tom Preece.
0: Good afternoon, it's Phil through till 3 on Swansea Bay Radio. Music coming up in the next 15 minutes. We've got Ray, we've got your topical tune, and we start with this from Usher, and yeah.

0: It's taken from the album This Music May Contain Hope, and it's brilliant. It's Ray and Where Is My Husband? And before that, starting the hour, it was Usher.
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0: So Prulith has told lawyers to put in a 60-minute snooze clause into her brand new contract. It means that the 86-year-old former Great British Bake Off star can schedule naps and be fully rested for filming. I mean, working at 86, I mean, absolutely. She said all her new telly contracts have a snooze clause and she's entitled to have an afternoon siesta whilst filming. She says she came up with it and it works. Everybody has to stop what they're doing just for an hour. Prue, who announced that she was quitting the baking show in February, recalled that she began fearing she was losing her balance whilst filming in a field with Paul Hollywood and Noel Fielding for the last series. She says ever since she's told her that she's been on Bake Off, Paul has also teased her because of the age gap between them both. He'd say things like, come along, dearie, absa daisy, or time for a nap, or something of those lines. She said it was a running joke, but of late she's thought, actually, he's absolutely right. So the snooze clause is well and truly locked into the contracts. Coming through today, Callum in Mumbles says, Leona Lewis and One More Sleep. Could you imagine? I played that song in July. We got Ree and the Upland saying Spice Girls, or maybe Sam Brown and Stop. Great song. Kieran Brooks in Sketty says Dua Lipa and New Rules. Sean in Forest Fach, Beatles, I'm Only Sleeping. Larry in Morriston says Clash, I Fought the Law. We've got Marcus in the Marina saying Ezra Collective and Siesta. And Toby in Bryn Mill saying It's My Party, I'll Cry If I Want To. Great songs coming through today. We're going to go with this. New Rules, Dua Lipa on Swansea Bay Radio on a Wednesday.

0: It's the topical tune for a Wednesday. It's Phil through till three this afternoon. Dua Lipa and New Rules on the show. We'll do another topical tune on the show tomorrow. Today is World Brain Day. It's also National Hammock Day. Have you ever tried to sleep in a hammock? They're like really difficult. I mean, I'm really accident prone at the best of times, but trying to sit or lay in a hammock, can't do it. I can't do it. I fall off. It's also Dismal Day today as well. One of 24 in the year, which medieval folk considered unlucky. No, it's not. It's lucky. We'll make it lucky today. If you're celebrating your birthday today, happy birthday to you. Danny Glover, maybe called Daniel by his mum, 80 years of age today. Don Henley is 79. Rhys Evans is 58. Selena Gomez is 34. And Prince George of Wales is celebrating his birthday today as he turns 13. There's a teenager in the house. If you are celebrating your birthday today, happy birthday. Make me a
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0: It's the Backstreet Boys, As Long As You Love Me, on Swansea Bay Radio today. It's Phil Hoyles, right through till three. So today, in 2013, the Duchess of Cambridge gave birth to a baby boy, George Alexander Louis. After his father, Prince William, he is the second in line to succeed his grandfather, King Charles. And it was also on this day in 1933 that the American aviator Wiley Post, what a great name, Wiley Post, completed the first solo flight around the world. What a brave bloke Wiley Post is, or was, landing in New York after a journey of 15,596 miles in 7 days, 18 hours and 49 minutes, all happening on this day. Right, music coming up on the show then from Jason Mraz.
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0: called Jason Mraz, I'm Yours, Swansea Bay Radio. Phil through till three, if you fancy being on the Workplace Challenge. Details coming up after we say hello to this week's team.
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0: So it's the Workplace Challenge. It's Wednesday already, and our team for this week are Ninja Warrior in Park Tawi. Hello.
2: Hello.
0: There's two of you today, isn't there?
2: Yeah.
0: Is it the brainy two, the important two?
3: It's the most important two in the building.
0: General knowledge is all right, you know. It's okay. You're up to 9 so far. That's pretty good going so far.
2: But we should be higher. We should be higher.
0: Okay. Yeah. Are you still going to go for number one by Friday?
2: If we can turn back time, yeah.
0: I was going to say, it's probably a bit of a tough ask for number one, but you certainly could go top three. I mean, that's all we need, really, to get back on in September, October time. So that's all we need. Tell us all about Ninja Warrior.
3: So we've been around for 5 years. We do a lot of parties for children, especially on weekends. We've just had a new part of the inflatable, which is working very well. Throughout the school holidays now, we're open from 10 till 6 every day.
0: Excellent. And when you're talking about the inflatable, it's huge.
3: It is, yes.
0: What's the best part of that?
3: My manager sitting next to me here.
0: Yeah.
3: We've got a challenge, and you run around the back of the inflatable, jump over different obstacles and things like that. And he has set a time of 15 seconds, 85.
0: That's pretty good, isn't it?
3: Nobody has ever got anywhere near it, to be honest with you. We've had ex-army in here, we've had Osprey players in here, we've had all types in here, and nobody has been able to beat it.
0: Just over 15 seconds.
3: If anybody thinks they can, by all means, come on down and have a go.
0: All right, okay. General knowledge-wise, we touched on this. Brilliant so far. 9 is your total up to today. Are you looking to double that today, maybe?
3: Oh, come on then, yeah.
0: Come on. All right, are you ready to play?
3: Yeah.
0: Okay, your time starts now. What sort of animal is the character Rocket in the movies?
2: Raccoon.
0: Yes. What type of dog is Scooby-Doo?
2: Dog. Doberman.
0: No.
2: Great Dane.
0: Yes. Who wrote Whitney's hit, I Will Always Love You?
3: Whitney Houston.
0: No. That's Dolly Parton. On which TV show did he first hear the chicken song?
2: The what song?
0: What, the chicken song. That's Spitting Image. What is the more common name for an orca?
2: Whale.
0: Yep. What festival is known as the Festival of Lights?
2: Glastonbury.
0: No.
3: What's the island?
0: That's Diwali. Name the world's largest desert.
2: Sahara.
0: Yes, how many oceans are there?
2: 5.
0: Yes, that is good going. You had 5 for today. That beats yesterday. That puts you up to a total of 14 so far.
2: That's right.
3: That's good.
2: That was better.
0: That's not too shabby at all, is it?
2: That's accurate with that one. I need to do the best, so.
0: Yeah. And there's still 2 days to play yet.
2: Yeah, we can get above 20. Mid-20s, I reckon.
0: Mid-20s will be very good. Listen, have a brilliant day today. Enjoy the inflatables. And we'll speak to you again tomorrow.
3: Okay, no worries. All the best.
0: Cheers, lads.
3: Bye-bye.
0: So that is the team from Ninja Warrior, now on 14 on the Workplace Challenge. 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The Workplace Challenge is back on Swansea Bay Radio with Ninja Warrior tomorrow. I know.

0: It's Olivia Rodrigo on Swansea Bay Radio. We're the home of Lee and Claire on Breakfast. They're back tomorrow morning from 6. Got some great music still to play on the show in this hour. Sixpence None the Richer on the way shortly. Lewis Capaldi on the way too after we play One Direction and Steal My Girl on 102.1 FM, on DAB and online. 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

0: 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And David Byrne plays Utilita Arena Cardiff on the 26th. 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
7: The top stories this hour. Reform and Welsh Labour are among those calling for Wales to follow England in having a £2 bus fare cap.
8: We think a really well-functioning public transport system is key to getting local economies firing on all cylinders.
7: The UK's Transport Secretary Heidi Alexander speaking about the change beginning next year. The Plaid Cymru-led Welsh Government claims Wales is leading the way for affordable, accessible transport, though. A spokesperson has told us reduced fares and free bus passes are already available to young people over 60s and those with disabilities. Next, the Prime Minister has appeared to indicate he could review the early prisoner release scheme after the family of PC Andrew Harper, who was killed in the line of duty, raised concerns. Andy Burnham says he wants to ensure everything has been looked at. Prices are rising more slowly when it comes to services and what we pay in the shops. Inflation fell to 2.6% in June. The Office for National Statistics says it had been 0.2 percentage points higher the previous month. Sky's business correspondent Paul Kelso has been digging into the reasons behind the drop.
9: Two biggest drivers of that, number one, has been fuel prices. Another factor dragging down inflation from the British Retail Consortium, not the Office of National Statistics, but again, shows food prices were indeed on the decline May into June.
7: In football, Southampton head coach Tonda Ekhar has been charged by the FA for his role in so-called Spygate. The club were kicked out of the Championship playoffs in May after admitting spying on multiple clubs last season. A man and a woman from Port Talbot have been prosecuted for leaving rubbish outside their home. Brian and Gemma Morgan were fined at court after council officers found excess waste at a property in Holland Street. They each have to pay more than £1,000. And Cardiff Council says there are no plans to move the Aneurin Bevan statue. A Conservative councillor wanted it incorporating into the renovation of Central Square, saying that would better honour the NHS founder. But the authorities told us that won't be happening.
2: Weather.
1: With Swansea Motor Auctions, now with additional Sinclair Group Partex sales on the second and last Friday of the month.
7: Staying mostly dry with some sunny spells through the rest of the day. Highs later of 27. That's the latest. I'm Johnny Freeman.

0: through till 3 this afternoon. It's Wednesday, the 22nd of July. High tide in the bay, literally now, really. It's right in. It's looking absolutely glorious. Weather for today, high of 25 degrees, wall-to-wall sunshine. Well, I'm saying that mainly sunshine, some cloud around, but no chance of rain today. And it's going to be that way for the next few days as well. Rumour is another heat wave coming in next week. I don't think we got over the last one yet. And it's still very warm, isn't it? But we'll keep our eyes on that, let you know how it's shaping in the next few days. Showbiz for today, Matt Damon. Oh, this is awkward. Matt Damon mistaken for Brad Pitt at the World Cup by commentators in what was a pretty awkward moment. I mean, if you got mistaken for someone else and you had a high-profile job, what would you do? Would you just run with it? Or would he say, hold on a second, that's not me. Also making news today, Sunita reveals she's writing a tell-all book featuring romance with Simon Cowell, dishing the dirt. Also making news locally today, a UK-wide coffee survey has officially crowned Swansea as the coffee capital of Wales, and quite rightly so. Swansea beat Cardiff and Newport and Wrexham for the top spot based on coffee shop density, local roasting culture, of which there is lots and lots across our stretch, and consumer reviews as well. Where do you reckon get the best flat white? Where do you reckon? Where's your favourite place that you go for your flat white or your cortado? Drop me a line. 07740938500 is your number today. Music coming up on the show for you next from Jess Glynn. 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
10: I know you moved on to someone new. 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
1: Benson Boone and Beautiful Things on Swansea Bay Radio, the home of Lee and Claire on Breakfast. They're back tomorrow morning from 6. Strictly News then, confirmed so far for the new series ahead of the launch in 8 weeks. Do you know what? They revealed the date last night, and guess when it starts? In 8 weeks! How spooky. So Lacey Turner confirmed. Danny Dyer, that's Danny Dyer's daughter, Danny Dyer, not Danny Dyer. I've said that joke before. I'm not going to do that again. Also, Delta Goodrum, the Australian pop icon and former Neighbours star. She's releasing a brand new album and a tour coming up very soon. She's also going to be on Strictly this year. Will Best, the Big Brother host, is going to be on this year. Chris Appleton, the celebrity hairstylist. I'm not sure why that makes him a celebrity, but we'll move on. And Dame Sarah Story, the 9-time Paralympian and gold medalist, is going to be in there as well this year, with more names to be announced in the coming weeks. We shall keep you posted. But the series will be launching on the 19th of September. 8 weeks to go. Music coming up on the show for you very soon, from Clean Bandit with Rockabye.
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1: It's Bruno Mars, I Just Might, on Swansea Bay Radio. It's National Hammock Day. If you've got one in the back garden, how long can you stay on it for? I stay on it for probably about 2.5 seconds. On this day in 1986, MPs voted to abolish corporal punishment in state schools. And it was also on this day in 1989 that Simply Red scored their first UK number one album with their third release, A New Flame, all happening on this very day, Wednesday, the 22nd of July. Music from Dua Lipa, on the way for you next.
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10: The top stories this hour. The Prime Minister has announced a review of an early release scheme for prisoners after concerns the killers of a police officer could be eligible. Two of those convicted over the death of PC Andrew Harper in Berkshire could be freed once they're halfway through their sentences. Speaking during a visit to Bath, Andy Burnham has insisted the main perpetrator won't get out early.
11: Others involved have potentially been identified, but I've spoken to the new Justice Secretary. We will review the policy together.
10: Next, the Welsh Government has defended public transport here as it faces calls to follow England in having a £2 bus fare cap. The Plaid Cymru-led administration says there are already schemes supporting young people over 60s and those with disabilities. But Reform and Welsh Labour want Wales to benefit from a measure the new Prime Minister says will help ease the cost of living. The UK's Transport Secretary, Heidi Alexander, has been explaining why Andy Burnham and the Cabinet think that's important.
12: This is all about, you know, the journeys that people make in their everyday lives, whether it's being able to get to the shops, being able to get to work, to the GP. And so we do think this will make a really big difference.
10: Firefighters have revealed a large wildfire in Blaenarvon has now spread to cover an area of more than 200 hectares. Crews are using specialist equipment as smoke continues to affect parts of South Wales. People are being urged to avoid the area. There's going to be a corporate manslaughter investigation into the NHS Trust that treated Nottingham killer Vado Calicane. The families of three people who died say the NHS Trust had catastrophically failed at every level. A man and a woman from Port Talbot have been fined more than £1,000 each for leaving piles of rubbish outside their home. Brian and Gemma Morgan were prosecuted after waste was found in Holland Street. And Cardiff Council has told us it has no plans for now to move a famous statue. Calls are being made for the piece in tribute to NHS founder Anurin Bedin to be moved to Central Square.
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10: Staying mostly dry with some sunny spells through the rest of the day. Highs later of 27. That's the latest. I'm Johnny Freeman.
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0: It's Alex Warren and Ordinary Ed Sheeran and The Shape of You. Before that, it's Phil on Swansea Bay Radio till 3 today. Just checking what's happening in those papers. And a Spanish pilot plays a joke, quote unquote, fooling Argentina fans into thinking they'd won the World Cup. I bet that went down really well when they found out the truth. Can you imagine? And also a secret list of 9 unreleased emojis dropping in September, including a brand new pickle, which is nice. Make me a winner. 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

0: It's David Guetta, it's Phil, it's Swansea Bay Radio, and we've got some great songs playing right through the show until 3 o'clock today. Shani on the show after three with a big drive home, of course, and the big five question after five. It's a really good one today. The question is, what's something everyone else seems to understand but you just don't? For me, it's betting odds, right? You know when they say, I don't know, like 20 to 1 on or whatever they say? No idea. No idea what that all means. Have not the faintest clue. And people have tried to explain it over the years. Just don't get it. I mean, I may as well say, look, you may as well just stop because I just don't get what you're talking about. It could be French, it could be German, it could be anything at all. I have no idea. So drop Shardy in line. What do you not understand that everybody else seems to? And there'll be lots of chat on the show after 5 o'clock today. Right, music coming up on the show for you in a bit from Daft Punk. One More Time is on the way for you next.
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0: It's Pharrell and Happy Harry Styles and American Girls. It's Swansea Bay Radio on another warm Wednesday. Checking the papers for today, and a dad scoffs a record number of fish fingers. Which is, can you imagine a plate full of fish fingers? Actually, I quite like that. I love them. After making strange vow on the 1% Club, that's making news today. I wonder how many he went through. I wonder how many there were and whether he could eat one again. Moon landing. Moon landing conspiracies are reignited on the 57th anniversary of Apollo 11. I think if there's conspiracy theory, that's probably one of the big ones, isn't it? But of course it happened. And also on this day, video footage of a fireman giving oxygen to a pigeon. I saw this last night following a fire has gone viral. An absolutely right thing to do. Brilliant piece of footage. Right, music coming up on the show. Tones and I, Dance Monkey on the way on 102.1 FM, on DAB Digital Radio and online at The Nation Play. If you fancy getting in touch, your number on WhatsApp is 07740 938500. Robbie is on the way in a bit as well.
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0: will be Ella Langley and Choosing Texas on Swansea Bay Radio. If you're one of our brand new listeners, you are very welcome here. I'll be back tomorrow morning after breakfast for a brand new Top 10 of 10. Join me tomorrow if you can. We've got your news coming up, then Shani on the big drive home for your warm Wednesday, including that Big Five question after five.
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5: The top stories this hour. The Prime Minister says he'll review the prisoner early release policy, which is designed to ease overcrowding in Wales and England's jails. It's after the mother of police officer Andrew Harper said it felt like an insult that two of her son's killers could be eligible. Andy Burnham has spoken about the issue during a visit to Bath on his third day of leading the UK government.
6: Apologies have been made on the broader issue. I feel for the family it's an appalling crime that was committed.
5: Meanwhile, Reform and Welsh Labour are among those calling for Wales to follow England in having a £2 bus fare cap.
7: We think a really well-functioning public transport system is key to getting local economies firing on all cylinders.
5: The UK's Transport Secretary Heidi Alexander speaking about the change beginning next year. The Plaid Cymru-led Welsh Government claims Wales is leading the way for affordable, accessible transport. A spokesperson has told us reduced fares and free bus passes are already available to young people over 16 and those with disabilities. South Wales Fire and Rescue Service has revealed a huge wildfire in Blaenarfon has grown in size. Crews are now tackling an affected area of more than 200 hectares. People nearby and those affected by drifting smoke are being urged to keep windows and doors closed. Southampton head coach Tonda Ekhar has been charged by the FA for his role in the so-called Spygate scandal. He's accused of misconduct. Wrexham's men's team are closing in on the appointment of the former Newcastle head of recruitment, Steve Nixon. It's understood he won't be joining the Championship club as their new sporting director until after the transfer window, though. Wrexham's women's side, meanwhile, are in Champions League first qualifying round semi-finals action away at Pajenik of Armenia. And road closure details have been released as organisers gear up for this weekend's Wales Air Show on Swansea Bay. The City Council is urging drivers to allow extra time for their journeys from Friday and to follow diversions. More than 200,000 people are expected to attend the events.
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5: Staying mostly dry with some sunny spells through the rest of the day. Highs later of 27. That's the latest. I'm Johnny Freeman.
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2: Okay, so today is World Brain Day, which got me thinking. We all know someone who seems to understand like absolutely everything. Meanwhile, there are some things that completely baffle me. For me, it is probably maths. Honestly, especially when you know, you've got maths and then letters start appearing, any maths equations, that's it, gone, out, not got a clue. So today's Big Five question is, what is something that everyone else seems to totally understand, but you just don't know? Judgment here. It could be technology, it could be sport, it could be social media. I don't know. Let us know on the socials. We'll count down the Big Five just after five. Still to come, more Swansea Bay's best music from Little Mix and One Republic.
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0: a tune. I love that. Nelly Furtado and Maneater. This is Swansea Bay Radio with, of course, Swansea Bay's best music. Afternoon, I'm Sharni. Now, today is World Brain Day. So your big five question is, because there's always something that people understand that perhaps that you don't. You seem to think, yeah, everyone gets it, but I just don't. So that is the question. What is something that everyone else seems to understand, but you just don't? For me, it's definitely maths. Sarah says the offside rule in football. She's had it explained to her about 50 times. Mark, Bitcoin. Everyone talks about it. I still haven't got a clue. I'm with you on that one. I haven't got a clue, mate. Emma, TikTok. I love this. She goes, I open it, I get confused, and then I close it again. And Kelly, fantasy football, because she can barely manage her own life. Keep your answers coming in on the socials. We'll count down the big five just after five.
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0: All right, put your leather chaps away. Christina Aguilera there and Dirty. 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
8: Good afternoon. Hi to you. I'm Jules Buckley. We're queuing approaching the M4 as you head out of Neath down the A465 towards Junction 43 Llandarcy. Certainly busy westbound 2 to roundabout Baglan at Junction 41. And then to the seafront in Swansea, quite slow around West Cross and Black Pill on the Mumbles Road, and further west around Oystermouth Square. Queues 2 for Oystermouth Road in the city centre, quite slow either side of the arena this afternoon. And for now, that's the latest.
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0: Shani Swims, Mr. Know-It-All. I'm Shani, this is Swansea Bay Radio. So today is World Brain Day, so we're asking the question, what's something that everyone else seems to understand, but you just don't? I always say, for me, it's maths. I haven't got a clue. Nathan says QR codes, especially in a restaurant, because I still look around for an actionable menu. Oh, bless you. Laura, I literally go in looking for a QR code. Laura says air fryers. Everyone says they've changed their life. I'm still using the oven. Ben, cricket. Jenny, we have no idea what's going on. And Amy, why people enjoy running on purpose. I like that one, Amy. Keep your answers coming in on the socials and we'll count down the big five just after five.
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4: The top stories this hour. The widow of police officer Andrew Harper has said it's deplorable that two of his killers could be released from prison early. The Prime Minister, Andy Burnham, has promised to review a scheme which aims to ease overcrowding in jails in Wales and England. The first releases are due to take place in September. Matthew Barber is the Thames Valley's Police and Crime Commissioner. He wants the UK government to intervene.
5: I think there is potential scope within the existing legislation to make amendments. They may need to bring forward emergency legislation to make changes. I want to see those two individuals stay in prison for their full sentence.
4: Next, the Welsh Government has defended public transport here as it faces calls to follow England in having a £2 bus fare cap. The Plaid Cymru-led administration says there are already schemes supporting young people over 60s and those with disabilities, but Reform and Welsh Labour are among those asking for Wales to be included. Firefighters have revealed a large fire in Blaenarvon. It has now spread to cover an area of more than 200 hectares. Smoke is continuing to affect parts of South Wales. We're hearing calls for a culture change on Welsh farms as new figures suggest thousands of injuries could be going unreported every year. Safety experts say too many people still see accidents as just parts of their jobs. Agricultural health and safety lead Richard Bates from Llancollen is speaking on the issue. He's told us he's not surprised by the figures.
6: There are so many extraneous pressures that they face currently that it just gets put to the back. And the climate change emergency is having significant effect.
4: Hundreds of former rugby players could have their brain injury claims against Welsh Rugby and other governing bodies thrown out. Lawyers for the sports authorities say court orders have not been followed and key medical documents have not been handed over. But the players' legal team say dismissing the cases would be extreme. And road closures for the Wales Air Show on Swansea Bay have been announced beginning on Friday. More than 200,000 people are expected to attend this weekend.
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4: Mostly dry and clear tonight. Another sunny day for many tomorrow with highs of 28. That's the latest. I'm Johnny Freeman.
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0: Love that. Georgie Ezra and Anyone For You. I'm Sharni on the home of Lee and Claire at breakfast. 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
0: So today is World Brain Day. So we are asking the question on the Big Five. What is something else, something that everyone else seems to understand, but you just don't? Maths is mine, 100%. Steve says, I love this. Steve says, wine tasting. I don't get it. It all tastes like wine. It's true, though. Jason says, IKEA instructions. How do people build those wardrobes without crying? Dave, cryptocurrency. Every explanation just makes me more confused. Me too, mate. Me too. Keep your answers coming in on the socials. We'll count down the Big Five just after five. This now on Swansea Bay Radio. It's Ray.

0: The script and the man who can't be moved. This is the Home of Lee and Claire at Breakfast. This is Swansea Bay Radio. 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Good luck. It really could be your week. 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
10: 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You. 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
12: 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Busy around Morriston and Llansamnet in Swansea for the A48. Valley Way and Fendrod Way starting to build. Busy too around Morriston Cross. Queues in the city centre. Oystermouth Road very slow by the arena. Eastbound the queue back to Mumbles Road towards St Helens. The inbound queue, so back on Fabian Way there, heading towards the leisure centre. Eastbound side of Mumbles Road queuing towards Blackpool and the 465. Queuing down towards the M4 towards Llandarcy.
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0: Swansea Bay's best music right here on Swansea Bay Radio. We are the home of Lee and Claire Brackwiz and Phil Hoyles through your daytime. 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Hooray! 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

0: 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So celebrity birthdays for today. Who's blowing out the candles? Well, actress and singer and just amazing person, Selena Gomez, turns 34 today. Prince George of Wales celebrates his 13th birthday today. Actor Willem Dafoe turns 71. And actor, comedian and everything else from Ice Age to... what's the newest one I just saw? The Odyssey. I can't believe I forgot his name there. John Leguizamo. He's 66 today. No, he is not 66. What is going on there? Anyway, if you're celebrating your birthday today, I hope it is absolutely epic.
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7: Hi again, I'm Jules Buckley. Well, queuing still from Neath down towards the M4, down the A465 slows up towards junction 43 at Llandarcy. As for the motorway itself, it's slow west from 39 at Margam to Bagland 41 and west up the hill away from junction 45, seeing a slowdown as well. Very slow in the centre of Swansea, queues by the arena on either side of Oystermouth Road. Further west, very slow too by the Blackpill Lights on both sides of the Mumble Road. And that's your latest.
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0: Opalite from Taylor Swift. Afternoon, I'm Shani. This is Swansea Bay Radio. So today's World Brain Day. Your question on the Big Five. What's something everyone else seems to understand, but you just don't? As I always say, maths is mine, 100%. Michelle says, why do people queue for hours to buy the latest phone? It's their thing, babe. Reese, American football, because it seems to stop every 10 seconds. I am with you on that one. I can't quite work that one out. Tom, coffee orders. I just have a normal coffee, thanks. And Leanne, how people remember everyone's birthdays without Facebook. Well, you know, or calendar, babe. Get yourself a calendar. Anyway, we'll count down the Big Five just after five.
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7: 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Oh, too expensive, is it? All right, we like you. We'll do it for nothing. 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

0: The top stories this hour. The Prime Minister says he'll review the government's prisoner early release policy, which is designed to ease overcrowding in Wales and England's jails. It's after the mother of police officer Andrew Harper said it felt like an insult that two of her son's killers could be eligible. Andy Burnham's announcement follows a number of pledges in his first 3 days in charge. The newly appointed Welsh Secretary Stephen Kinnock has told us everyone in the cabinet is determined to help.
1: Of course, it's not a magic wand. It's not going to solve everybody's cost of living pressures that people are really feeling, but it will just give people a bit of breathing space. And it sends, I think, a very clear signal about this government listening and understanding.
0: Next, the Welsh Government has said Wales is already leading the way on affordable and accessible public transport. The Plaid Cymru-led administration has responded to calls from Reform and Welsh Labour to follow England in introducing a £2 cap for all single bus fares. Safety experts are warning the culture around safety on farms in Wales needs to change. Research suggests thousands of accidents go unreported every year. Agriculture Health and Safety Lead Richard Bates has told us action is needed.
2: All of these extraneous issues just add to the pressure. And if you've had an incident which, you know, likely or rightly should be reported, it just gets forgotten or just gets pushed away.
0: South Wales Fire and Rescue Service has revealed a huge wildfire in Blaenarthen has grown in size. Crews are now tackling an affected area of more than 200 hectares. People nearby and those affected by drifting smoke are being urged to keep windows and doors closed. It comes as huge plumes of smoke can be seen for miles across parts of Mid Wales and over the border in Herefordshire. Firefighters are battling a massive wildfire on Hunter Hill near Kington. And road closure details have been released as organisers gear up for this weekend's Wales Air Show on Swansea Bay. The City Council is urging drivers to allow extra time for their journeys. More than 200,000 people are expected to attend the event.
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0: Mostly dry and clear tonight. Another sunny day for many tomorrow with highs of 28. That's the latest. I'm Johnny Freeman.
5: Here we go, just gone 5 o'clock. More Swansea Bay's best music up next. Lizzo on the way, a classic from Jennifer Page. Somba's homewrecker. First up, though, it's Neo and Closer.

0: Love this tune, Somber Homewrecker. I'm Sharni, this is Swansea Bay Radio, the home of Phil Hoyles, through your daytime and, of course, his workplace challenge, and it's 10 at 10.
1: The final big five of the day, coming in hot.
0: Okay, so today is World Brain Day, so your big five question was, what's something that everyone else seems to understand, but you just don't? Mine, maths, or trying to work out my left from my right. I don't know why. Number five, Sarah says the offside rule in football for her. Number four, Steve, wine tasting, because it all tastes like wine. And number three, Reese says American football. He doesn't get it because it seems to stop every 10 seconds. I am so with you on that one. Two, Laura says air fryers. Everyone says they've changed their life, but I'm still using the oven. And at number one, Jason says IKEA instructions. How do people build wardrobes without crying? That is a fair one. A new Big Five coming your way tomorrow. This now on Swansea Bay Radio. It's Jennifer Page.

0: About damn time, Lizzo. I'm Shani. This is Swansea Bay Radio. Make me a winner. 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Good luck. 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
9: Hi again, I'm Jules Buckley. Queues at the bottom end of the Britain Ferry Bridge around Bagland 41, slow both ways. Quite busy westbound too. It's patchy from Llansam at 44 out towards Junction 45. Swansea Enterprise Park seeing queues for Phoenix Way, Fenrod Way and of course Valley Way out towards the A48. The 465's queuing heading down from Neath towards the M4 towards Llandarcy. Oystermouth Road struggling in Swansea. Further west, queues around Black Pill, either side of the Mumbles Road.
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0: This is the home of Lee and Claire at breakfast. 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

0: Love that. Swansea Bay's best music right here on Swansea Bay Radio. Now then, if you haven't discovered it yet, make sure you tune in to the Wyn Evans Happy Hour with Nathaniel Carr's weeknights from 7 right here on Swansea Bay Radio. 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
8: Hello again, I'm Jules Buckley. We're still slow for the M4 either side of Baglan, Junction 41. A little bit slow to westbound after 44 Llansamnet, still queuing to around the Junction 43 Llandarty roundabouts, mainly down the A465 away from Neath. Queues for Victoria Road in Gowton, that means queues towards there for the Garden Bridge Bypass. Mumbles Road in Swansea, slow at the Black Pill Lights, still slow too in the city centre on both sides of Oystermouth Road.
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0: We are the home of Phil Hoyle's 3 a day time, his workplace challenge, and his 10 at 10. We are Swansea Bay Radio. Now, if you're looking for a great night out here at Swansea Bay Radio, we're proud to be partnering with one of Swansea's best loved venues, The Patty in Swansea. There is always something brilliant coming up, from live music and tribute shows to comedy and family entertainment. Still to come this year, don't miss Night of Queen with the Bohemians on the 2nd of October. Also, the legend that is Martin Kemp on the 17th of October as well. 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
9: The top stories this hour. The Prime Minister has promised to review a prison overcrowding scheme after it emerged two men who killed a police officer could be freed early. PC Andrew Harper's widow and mother have criticised the idea. Andy Burnham's spoken on his third day of running the UK government, and after making a number of pledges to tackle the cost of living, the Welsh Secretary Stephen Kinnock has told us help will be given to those in need.
10: Everything we do has to pass the Makerfield test. He had so many conversations on the door.

0: steps in Makerfield about cost of living pressures. And I, having knocked doors a couple of times in Makerfield, I can say there's many, many communities across Wales that are facing very, very similar pressures.
1: Next, the Welsh Government has defended public transport here as it faces calls to follow England in having a £2 bus fare cap. The Plaid Cymru-led administration says there are already schemes supporting young people over 60s and those with disabilities. But Reform and Welsh Labour want Wales to benefit from a measure the new Prime Minister says will help ease the cost of living. The UK's Transport Secretary, Heidi Alexander, has been explaining why Andy Burnham and the Cabinet think that's important.
2: This is all about, you know, the journeys that people make in their everyday lives, whether it's being able to get to the shops, being able to get to work, to the GP. And so we do think this will make a really big difference. And it's all part of the new Prime Minister, Andy Burnham's pledge.
1: Firefighters have revealed a large wildfire in Blaenarvon has now spread to cover an area of more than 200 hectares. Crews are using specialist equipment as smoke continues to affect parts of South Wales. The prices we pay in shops and for services are not rising as fast as they were. Official figures show inflation slowed to 2.6% in June, but economists say that's likely to change. And road closures for the Wales Air Show on Swansea Bay have been announced. They'll kick in from Friday lunchtime, with diversions set up to help get ground attractions ready. More than 200,000 people are expected to attend this weekend.
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1: Mostly dry and clear tonight. Another sunny day for many tomorrow with highs of 28. That's the latest. I'm Johnny Freeman. Swansea Bay.
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1: 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So celebrity birthdays for today. Who's blowing out the candles? Well, actress and singer and just amazing person, Selena Gomez, turns 34 today. Prince George of Wales celebrates his 13th birthday today. Actor Willem Dafoe turns 71. And actor, comedian and everything else from Ice Age to... what's the newest one I just saw? The Odyssey. I can't believe I forgot his name there. John Leguizamo. He's 66 today. No, he is not 66. What is going on there? Anyway, if you're celebrating your birthday today, I hope it is absolutely epic.
2: They say the holy water's watered down, and this town's lost its faith. Our colours will fade.

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10: Hello again, I'm Jules Buckley. Good evening. Still busy heading past Ashley Road in Swansea on the westbound side of the Mumbles Road, heading through towards the Blackpill Lights. Still a tad slow west in towards the city centre past the arena on Oystermouth Road. It's slow back on towards Quay Parade. Elsewhere, though, not faring too badly in the main. If you're heading for the M4, lovely and clear now. The earlier queues have gone around Bagland 41 and starting to ease from Neath down the A465 towards the M4. Heading down towards Llandarcy.
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0: Swansea Bay's best music right here on Swansea Bay Radio. Love that. Now, summer holidays are here and we have got your plans sorted. The summer of tickets is back. Hooray. Right here on Swansea Bay Radio, giving you the chance to win some brilliant family days out across Wales. 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

0: Girls and American Girls right here on Swansea Bay Radio. Now, today's Random National Days are a proper mix. First up, over in America, it is National Mango Day. Or it's kind of one of those fruits, isn't it, that they are absolutely delicious, but it is impossible to cut them without making your kitchen look like, I don't know, like a crime scene, really. And it's also, this is a weird one, Spoonerism Day. And I was like, instantly I went to spooning. No, it's not a spooning thing. Spoonerism Day celebrates mixing up the first sounds of words and accidentally saying things like belly jeans instead of jelly beans, or a well-boiled icicle instead of a well-oiled bicycle, that kind of thing. Anyway, we've all done it. We all do it. Some of us live on the radio.
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6: Good evening, hello again, I'm Jules Buckley. Slow in towards Swansea, still coming off Key Parade, heading west on towards Oystermouth Road, in towards the city centre, slow down towards the arena, and then past the bottom end of Sketty Lane to pass Ashley Road, Mumbles Road westbound, still slightly slow down towards the Black Pill Lights, busy too on Mumbles Road around the West Cross Estate. Elsewhere though, things not faring too badly, fairly clear in Port Talbot, Stockham's Corner busy in Neath, the M4 looks lovely and clear now, east and westbound.
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0: Swansea Bay's best music right here on Swansea Bay Radio. I'm Sharni. Thank you so much for hanging out with me this afternoon. We've had an absolute blast, haven't we? Another big five coming your way tomorrow. Don't go anywhere, because brand new this week, it is the Wyn Evans Happy Hour. And of course, he has got all of Swansea Bay's best music.
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9: The top stories this hour. The Prime Minister says he'll review the government's prisoner early release policy, which is designed to ease overcrowding in Wales and England's jails. It's after the mother of police officer Andrew Harper said it felt like an insult that two of her son's killers could be eligible. Andy Burnham's announcement follows a number of pledges in his first 3 days in charge. The newly appointed Welsh Secretary Stephen Kinnock has told us everyone in the cabinet is determined to help.
10: Of course, it's not a magic wand. It's not going to solve everybody's cost of living pressures that people are really feeling, but it will just give people a bit of breathing space. And it sends, I think, a very clear signal about this government listening and understanding.
9: Next, the Welsh Government has said Wales is already leading the way on affordable and accessible public transport. The Plaid Cymru-led administration has responded to calls from Reform and Welsh Labour to follow England in introducing a £2 cap for all single bus fares. Safety experts are warning the culture around safety on farms in Wales needs to change. Research suggests thousands of accidents go unreported every year.

0: Agriculture Health and Safety Lead Richard Bates has told us action is needed.
1: All of these extraneous issues just add to the pressure. And if you've had an incident which, you know, likely or rightly should be reported, it just gets forgotten or just gets pushed away.
0: South Wales Fire and Rescue Service has revealed a huge wildfire in Blaenarthen has grown in size. Crews are now tackling an affected area of more than 200 hectares. People nearby and those affected by drifting smoke are being urged to keep windows and doors closed. It comes as huge plumes of smoke can be seen for miles across parts of Mid Wales and over the border in Herefordshire. Firefighters are battling a massive wildfire on Hunter Hill near Kingston. And road closure details have been released as organisers gear up for this weekend's Wales Air Show on Swansea Bay. The City Council is urging drivers to allow extra time for their journeys. More than 200,000 people are expected to attend the event.
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0: Mostly dry and clear tonight. Another sunny day for many tomorrow with highs of 28. That's the latest. I'm Johnny Freeman.
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0: George, Michael and Freedom. Welcome to Wyn Evans's Happy Hour. Now, what is the Happy Hour about? Well, it's about being positive. There's enough negativity in the world. It's all positivity the entire way. So we celebrate birthdays, anniversaries, those little wins in life. Maybe you've got a new job. Maybe you just haven't argued with the other one for a whole 24 hours. Whatever. And you can get in touch with us by going to nationplayer.com and just click on my little face there on whatever station you're listening on, and you can send me a message or WhatsApp me 07740 938 500, and remember you can send a voice note there as well. And I had such a sweet voice note tonight when I came on. Listen to this.
1: I'm your number one listener. I didn't think I would find you, but I found you again.
0: I didn't think he'd find me, but he's found me again. How lush is that? So if you want to get in touch on the WhatsApp, 07740 938 500. That's the number for requests as well. But this one, I've had the time of my life and I'm still having it. No.

0: by Mary Mary. You are listening to Wyn Evans's Happy Hour, and remember, you can get in touch with me on Happy Hour, and I would be absolutely thrilled to celebrate your birthdays, your anniversaries, everything like that. So, I've got a birthday here, actually. Sarah.
1: Hello.
0: Happy birthday.
1: Oh, thank you so much.
0: You're very, very welcome.
1: Lovely to hear from you.
0: Well, it's lush. It's lush to be with you. What do you do for your birthday?
1: Well, I swam in the sea this morning.
0: Wow. Where?
1: In Barton-on-Sea in the New Forest.
0: Okay, lovely.
1: 20 degrees. And wow. Then for lunch with my partner, David.
0: Right.
1: And then drinking lots of fizz in the afternoon.
0: In the afternoon?
1: Yeah, of course.
0: Ah. Great. And everybody loves a bit of afternoon drinking.
1: Of course, there's nothing like it.
0: Have you had Dave's present yet?
1: Yes, I have.
0: Oh, and
1: one of them.
0: What was that?
1: Well, it's a watering can with a long spout.
0: You are.
1: You're gobsmacked by that, aren't you?
0: A watering can with a long spout.
1: Yes.
0: I mean, that man knows how to live.
1: I know.
0: He said, happy birthday, love. I've just bought you a watering can with a long spout.
1: Yeah, and it was delivered in his pants. I'm not sure what the connotation was with that.
0: Oh, dear Lord. Dear Lord, help me out, you. Help me out.
1: I know.
0: Brilliant. I love it. I absolutely adore that. So he walks into the bedroom in his pants and he goes, I love... Here's a watering can. Happy birthday.
1: He did, actually.
0: Wow.
1: Well, actually, he was in his pants and he was in his Spurs shirt.
0: Oh, well, pants and a Spurs shirt, that's all right.
1: It's all right.
0: Being a Spurs fan myself, that's okay. Can I play you a song?
1: You could.
0: What's your fancy?
1: Okay. The song that means a lot to me is Dakota, Stereophonics.
0: Oh, Dakota. I love this song. Why does it mean such a lot to you?
1: Because on one of our first dates, David took me to see Stereophonics and they were playing this. So he knew I love Stereophonics. He knew they were my favourite band. They were also his favourite band. And yeah.
0: He didn't take you in his pants, did he?
1: No. He did have some on, but he was dressed this time.
0: Hey, yeah. Let's just speak to you. Happy birthday.
1: Thank you, Wyn.
0: Take
1: very
0: care,
1: much.
0: Lovely.
1: Okay, take
0: here
1: care.
0: It is.
1: Bye.
0: Bye. Your Stereophonics. And...

0: Happy Hour. That is from Anne in Llanelli, who got in touch to say, brilliant show, when you are the main man for positivity. So I want to hear the House Martins and Happy Hour. Well, you are so sweet to say that. I was looking for good news that's happened today, and I was reading that Velindre Cancer Charity, they had a fun run, right, in Cardiff this week, and it's raised, wait for it, over £75,000 for cancer. That is massive. First time they've done the event, mind. You're listening to Wyn Evans's Happy Hour.
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0: That is Every Morning by Sugar Ray. You are listening to Win Evans's Happy Hour. Now, I've had an email in here from Gareth. And Gareth says, "Win, I live with Parkinson's and I've recently had an operation to try and help me. So I thought I'd give him a ring and see how he's getting along." Gareth, how are you, mate?
1: All right, Win. How are you?
0: Yeah, good. Now, what is this operation then that can help you with Parkinson's?
1: It's called DBS.
0: DBS.
1: Deep brain stimulation.
0: And what does it do? Does it kind of reprogram your brain or what?
1: It's like two electrodes that's going to your brain and it sends signals.
0: Okay. And has it worked? I mean, have you seen any improvement?
1: Drastic improvements. I can walk through doorways without freezing.
0: What did you say? When you walked through doorways before, you just froze, did you?
1: It's just a mental block.
0: Yeah.
1: So, the other half, I put a drastic scooter across the door.
0: Yeah.
1: And I couldn't go through. And I just couldn't go through.
0: Good Lord. So it affects you all the time. What about day-to-day stuff? What can you do now that you couldn't do before?
1: I can butch my own toast and make my own coffee.
0: Oh, really? What was it like? You couldn't make your own coffee before, was it? Because of the shaking?
1: Yes, that's the one.
0: And has it just worked instantly? It's just stopped?
1: Well, I had the operation 2 weeks ago, Tuesday.
0: Yeah.
1: I got up in the middle of the night without thinking.
0: Good Lord. That's incredible. It's amazing what they can do now, isn't it?
1: It is.
0: Oh,
1: I'm glad I had the opportunity to have it, you know.
0: Yeah. Yeah, because not everybody does, I guess. Gareth, you'll have to keep us up to speed in how you're getting along. What song can I play for you?
1: Don't Stop Me Now.
0: Don't Stop Me Now by Queen. I tell you what, this is a happy day for you. You can butter your own toast and make your own tea. I'll be around in 20 minutes, all right?
1: You're on. Tonight.

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0: 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I'm having such fun. Thank you for sticking around. Thank you for joining in. 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